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I'm so ashamed of it, but must admit the sleepless nights I've had about the boy.

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1: I'll give you whatever I can. But honestly, there's not a lot where I stand.

So take me down to earth. Listen to everything you say. 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
1: Come, let me sing into your ear. 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I carry the sun in golden cup, the moon in a silver bag. 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

artifact of the past. 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